My fingernails alone remarked and praised. My thinning locks beheld could spark a flame. Onlookers amazed. Shoppers and delight.

l'amour. Now I'm ready to close my eyes. Now I'm ready to close my mind. Now I'm ready to feel your hand and lose my heart

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1: 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We want to be free to do what we want to do. And we want to get loaded. And we want to have a good time. And that's what we're going to do.
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1: Rich as fuck, overly a player, so I'm nonchalant. 21. Vintage chrome, biker jacket, it's a 101. 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
0: Keep it street, nigga, tweak, I drop a honey bun.

0: surface over the rocks. One of the watchers moved away to tell the main party of what they had seen. The raid was about to start.
1: 89.5.

Earth, wind and fire, storm clouds and lightning, thunderstorm. Prison, one people, one heart.

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